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0: 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This is Glenn Washington talking. Bless it. Love it.
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2: Let it play. 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

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License and registration, please, miss. 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

0: She have a man a foreign. 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
1: Jack all the pastors them want to see you bouncing, all right?
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1: Jack on now. 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

us, walking right now, listening to us on the app. Please be careful. Passing through car streets already, you know what's up. Make sure you have your umbrellas. At least the kids are on vacation, so that's not a heading. But in any case, we have the weather update coming up shortly. Just to give us an idea as to what to expect for the day. Good morning, good morning.

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3: Warning, warning, warning to all those who have been yawning. Kids from foreign coming.

All right, forecast for St. Lucia, valid for the next 24 hours. Winds are coming in from the east near 17 miles per hour. And the weather remains partly cloudy

and the weather remains partly cloudy and hazy with some light to moderate showers, mainly during the morning. Tides for Castries Harbour remain low at 10:04 a.m. and high at 4:24 p.m. Tides for Viewport Bay low at 11:31 a.m. and high at 5:31 p.m. Sea conditions remain locally rough, with wave heights 6 to 8 feet or 1.8 to 2.4 meters. Small craft operators are advised to exercise caution due to locally rough seas. Forecast for the Lesser Antilles, partly cloudy and hazy, with scattered to light moderate showers. And for your tropical weather outlook, moisture and instability in the wake of a weak tropical wave will continue to cause some scattered showers over the Lesser Antilles during the forecast period. A tropical wave located over the central tropical Atlantic is moving westward near 20 miles per hour. Another tropical wave located over the far eastern tropical Atlantic is moving westward near 12 miles per hour. Tropical cyclone formation is not expected over the tropical Atlantic during the next 7 days. And that was your weather update for today, the 29th of July 2026. And the weather forecast was brought to you by St. Lucia Met Services.

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That's right, the Caribbean comes together for Mercury Fest weekend, August 14th to the 16th. 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

0: Oh yes, it's check, check, check in time. Good morning, good morning. Shout out Choho, Mariana in Florida. Marlon, good morning. How are you doing, darling?
1: Good morning to you. Yeah, it's a bit of a wet Wednesday. You know, I had to swim through cash trees to get to here. But of course, I made it safely. You know, my canoe was not available. But I made it. I'm here.
0: You swim and you dry?
1: Backstrokes, you know. And I made it.
0: Boy, yeah, boy. It's a lot of rain. I haven't seen this much rain in the morning in a while, though.
1: Let me tell you, that started a little early. And then I was like, you know, maybe I should just stay home and sleep for the rest of the day. How could the rain want to come when you have to? How it always happens when you have to go somewhere.
0: Go to work.
1: Yeah, especially when you had to get up this. You know, last night was a really hot night. And then I was hoping for a little cool down.
0: Oh, so last night was hot.
1: It was a really hot night, yeah.
0: Yeah.
1: And then, you know, I was waiting for a little, you know, that mind over matter thing. If you know it's raining, you know feel hot again.
0: Yeah.
1: So I'm waiting for this, no rain. And then all of a sudden, when I have to get up, it's raining. Mm-hmm. And I have to come to work.
0: Absolutely.
1: But when I get home later, no rain, you know.
0: Exactly, the place hot and stuff like that.
1: Yes. But hey, we're still grateful for
0: we're grateful.
1: Weather, you know, whether it's sunshine, whether it's rain, we're grateful.
0: Yeah. You know. And absolutely grateful to be here on the playground.
1: Yes.
0: 7 to 10 this morning. You know, it's always a vibe. Happy to be with you, our audience,
1: and
0: our listeners.
1: And inside the segment, it's all about Mercury Fest, right?
0: Yes.
1: Yeah, yesterday, you know, you spoke at full length, you know, with one of the people involved in that event, and you know, they gave you all the details.
0: I didn't know what Poker Run was, so I'm very excited to learn.
1: I was happy to hear about that. I was wondering what it was all about, you know. But it sounds pretty exciting.
0: And there's
1: some good money up for grabs as well, you know. 5,000 euros, right?
0: That's big money.
1: Let me tell you, Poker Run, I run it behind the poker.
0: Well, I hope to be on a boat to be on that speed.
1: Yes.
0: So folks, you know, if you're interested, Mercury Fest, you know, check it out. What's also interesting is the first time you're coming back since COVID. I think that's what he said as well. Since COVID.
1: Isn't that the second? I'm not too sure.
0: But to me, that's what he said. Since COVID, they took a break and they're back now.
1: I think it's the second one. I think it's the second, yeah.
0: All right. No problem.
1: But you know, I know lots of folks will be. I know I have actually friends from Martinique who say they will be here for that.
0: Wow.
1: You know, but.
0: Nice. You're rolling, man, Marlon.
1: Huh?
0: You're rolling.
1: Well. Well,
0: Marlon doesn't go anywhere.
1: Oh, really?
0: Anywhere.
1: You know, sometimes I.
0: When last you go anywhere?
1: When I went, let me see. I went home yesterday.
0: Story. Marlon. Let's get into our shout outs. Of course, you know, we want to say good morning to Monica Daisy. And she says, good morning to my daughters, Kamisha, Omisha, Monica Daisy, always locked in. In Shasta, be safe on the way home. Going home, please. All right. Good morning, Hot FM crew. That's Miss Dora on the ones and twos. Good morning, Marlon. Good morning, Danielle. Just sending and wishing my sister, Mrs. Evelyn Lagon, a happy, happy birthday today, Wednesday. Well wishes are coming from her brother, Jonathan. Enjoy, sis.
1: Really? So that's where I'm going to be heading from work.
0: Yeah. Okay. We have to go and check for early breakfast. Uh-huh. Hard.
1: Uh-huh.
0: Miss Eve, good morning, my
1: happy
0: sweet
1: birthday to
0: auntie.
1: You. Happy birthday. Hope you enjoy it.
0: Oh, another July born. You know, all the sweet people, you know, popping up on the timeline there. Happy, happy birthday. I hope you enjoy your day today. You know, I know for sure all the folks, your family, going to have a great one today, right? Going into the shout-outs, good morning, Danielle, and all of Hot FM. I would like to shout out my family and friends. A blessed Wednesday, lots of love. That's coming from Pamela Nicholas in the UK. Flowers for you, Danielle. Thank you very much. They're saying that we're very dry in the UK. We could do some of your rain, right? And the park also has no green grass. Okay, I
1: got a message quite early this morning. Someone was up pretty early and thinking about sending me a shout out. 5:24 this morning.
0: Wow.
1: Anyway, it says, good morning, Marlon. I would like to send birthday wishes to my best sister, my best cake maker, I should say, Shelley of Cutie Cakes of Cicero. I pray that she lives to see many more years to come, from a friend, Tracy, over in Balata. Mm-hmm. So let me tell you, Shelly over at Cutie Cakes, Tracy, your friend, is really thinking about you. for her to be up this early and already remembering to send a shout out there for you.
0: On her to-do
1: list. I hope you have a wonderful birthday today, all right?
0: Oh, that's
1: cutie
0: nice.
1: Cakes.
0: Cutie cakes, happy birthday. And we have here, good morning, Chinatown Boulevard locked in. Big up Keisha and big up Myra Felix of American Decor. Yes, I know you guys always have us on loud and loud, loud, loud, loud. Want to send a special good morning to Tori Sejist. Hope you get better soon, and that's coming from Sweet Boy, okay? So we're going to get back into the music, and of course, we're always going to come back to your shout-outs, your greetings. Don't be afraid to reach out, and of course, our number is 718-554-1005 on WhatsApp. So looking forward to hearing from all of you guys. Francis Rob, good morning.

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Bank says, thank God for waking up this morning, waking us up. And of course, we're absolutely grateful to be in the land of the living, yeah. Young Breast Production in Olio, good morning. Good morning, Hon FM team. Just sending lots of love to the Eliza family in Monrepo. Wishing everyone a happy Wednesday. And that's coming from Sherilyn.

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5: Yeah, we're doing it for Flow until 9 o'clock this morning, right here on Hot FM, the supreme sound on this rainy morning in some areas. I'm not sure what it's like, if it's like this entire, or across the entire island.
4: True.
5: But the rain is off and on in certain areas, and don't forget, if you're leaving home, you've got to walk with some sort of protection from the rain, whether it's your raincoats. People still wear raincoats, right? You know, the big yellow raincoat. Or whether it's your umbrella, hey, you got to walk with that, all right? And avoid getting soaked out there.
4: Yeah, man. So those of you in the South, Venus Delight, Eugenie in Opico, let us know what's the weather like today on your side of the woods.

Texas Consumer Cooperative Society Limited are asked to attend the 21st Annual General Meeting on Sunday, August 2nd, 2026 at the Viewfort Fisheries Complex Conference Room from 2 o'clock in the afternoon. 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

Our morning crew letting us know what the rain is like all over the island. Karine in Souffre, and she says she's in Ravenclaire, and it is raining.

and Eugene Antoine of Rocky Lane Opico says, last night it was lots of rain, but it looks like now the sun wants to come out. And that's in Viewfort. Thank you for that information. Good morning, Dan.

Good morning, family. It's raining cats and dogs this morning. Drivers, be careful on the road. We've lost too many in accidents. Have a wonderful Wednesday, and that's coming from Vino's Delight and Labyrinth. Good morning, Mr. Edward and

Sometimes you just have to know you win and just, you know, keep it on your chest, yeah? That's for you and God. Anyways, for today's thought for today, and always, let's get into it. There comes a time when you must stop making yourself feel smaller just to fit into places you've already outgrown. Do not hide your gifts, silence your voice, or downplay your achievements because you are afraid of making others uncomfortable. You were not created to live apologetically. There is nothing humble about denying who you are, and there is nothing wrong with taking up space God has given you. Sometimes people become uncomfortable when you begin to walk confidently, set boundaries, speak honestly, and pursue your purpose. But that discomfort is not always a sign that you're doing something wrong. It may simply mean that they were more comfortable with a version of you who doubted yourself. You can be kind without disappearing, you can be humble without hiding, and you can love others without abandoning yourself. And the Bible says you are the light of the world. A city set on a hill cannot be hidden. So for today and always, stop dimming your light to make others feel brighter. Be sure to stand tall. Use your voice, honor your gifts, and trust that the right people will never require you to become less in order to be loved. That's right. So make sure you're out here shining bright like a diamond. And if they vex you, if you tell them, put on their shades. Put on your shades. So that's the thought for today and always. Just a golden nugget to put in your pocket. Something to rest on your chest.

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0: Yes, good morning, good morning. It's Wednesday morning, the 29th. Let me just give a big shout out to all of our listeners, those of you locked in right now to Hot FM. As we're doing it with the compliments of Flo up until 9 o'clock this morning, Marlon and Danielle here with you this beautiful Wednesday morning. Let me give a shout out there, and it goes out to Lisa Joseph over there in Canada. How are you doing this morning? Hope you're having a very good day. All the best to you on this Wednesday morning. All right, enjoy your day today. Hey, Tracy, good morning to you as well. And for those of you still in bed, yeah, I got people saying they're still in bed. Asha, it's time to wake up. Don't mind the rain. Time to get up, all right? And also want to give a shout out there to Frances, who said to me earlier when I asked whether it's raining all over. She said, man, she came from the south, it's raining. So it's probably raining all over because got friends letting me know that it's raining from all across east, west, north, south. Yeah, shout out there to you guys. Also, this morning I gotta pick up the West Indies team, man. The West Indies team against Pakistan. Yeah. You know, they won their test match, and
1: I heard it was a good game.
0: It was a good game, a good test match. And you know, the crazy thing is, they won by 90 runs, right?
1: Wow.
0: And you know what the crazy thing is again?
1: What?
0: So Gary Sobers, who had his funeral recently.
1: Yeah.
0: Yesterday was supposed to be his 90th birthday.
1: Oh, wow.
0: Yeah, that's a crazy, crazy thing,
1: wow,
0: right?
1: Wow.
0: It's like he was looking over this match, you know, and he said, look, you guys,
1: make a statement.
0: Give me a birthday gift. Give me a birthday gift. I'm turning 90.
1: Right.
0: Give me, win by 90.
1: Yeah.
0: And
1: yeah,
0: that's exactly
1: yeah.
0: what happened, right?
1: That's amazing.
0: Talk about coincidence.
1: Yeah. That's amazing.
0: That's
1: wow.
0: a good one, yeah. So
1: you came up with that, or you saw that online?
0: I couldn't come up with that.
1: Or you put the connections together.
0: I saw it online. I saw it online.
1: Oh, yes, discuss about it.
0: But we did discuss earlier in the week about his 90th birthday.
1: Yes, it's true. On Monday.
0: Right, yeah. So, you know, that's a coincidence as well. We just discussed that.
1: Yeah, that's a lot.
0: And all of that happened. So, you know.
1: Absolutely.
0: I usually pick the best things to talk about. Yeah. No, it's not my fault.
1: Is he being late to rest today?
0: I think he was late to rest already.
1: Okay.
0: Yeah, I thought it might have been today, but I think it happened probably yesterday.
1: Yeah.
0: Yeah, I think that happened Tuesday.
1: Pinky in Barbados, let me know.
0: Yeah.
1: Pinky, good morning. Nana in Barbados, good morning. How are you guys doing? All right, so we're inside the playground and we're doing it for Flo at this point in time. Up until 9 o'clock on the ones and twos, we have DJ Stain. So let's get back into some music.

As life goes on, I'm starting to learn more and more about responsibility. And I realize that everything I do is not good. So I want to take this time out to apologize for things that I've done, and things that haven't occurred yet, and things that they don't want to take responsibility for.

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1: Hello, good morning. I'd like to wish my beautiful 12-year-old niece, Tasia Isidore, of St. Thomas a very magnificent and blessed birthday today. Coming from her entire circle, her mom, Tina, Granny Sophia, her three sisters, Kaylee, Amaya, Alasia, her second cousin, DJ Stain, her auntie, Lena, in Canada. And all of this is coming from her little cousin, Danielle, and auntie, Nadine, in St. Lucia. We absolutely love her. Aww. So happy birthday, Tasia. 12-year-old today. I hope you enjoy your day.

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Big up DJ Stay in Toronto, locked in loud and proud. 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

She says, bless wet Wednesday morning, and shout out to Mark Drivers, M1189, Nixon 1190, Lorna M91, Marcus aka Wonder on the Girls in the Bus Stand, Baby Shaman Y, Food Express staff Richard. Bless day, guys, and she says thank you. And the greetings are coming from Shabs Movies from Mark.

Good morning. I'd like to send birthday greetings to my nephew Andel Jules, celebrating his birthday today. These greetings are coming from all his loved ones from Antsnery, and also from his mother and little brother in Canada. And she says, can you play a tune that pertains to a cool and very quiet individual for him, please? So I don't know what you're going to play, DJ Stain.

0: All right, so the time now is 9 o'clock in the morning, top of the hour, and of course the last hour was sponsored by Flo.
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0: Good morning. This is your news update for Wednesday, 29th July, 2026. I am Daniel Dubois. Plans to build a new life in St. Lucia have come to an abrupt end for a pair of visitors following a violent robbery at their Bexar property. The victim says six masked gunmen targeted their home, with one of the suspects allegedly being someone hired to assist with construction work. The attackers reportedly stole about $13,000 and undisclosed amount of EC currency, phones, laptops, jewelry, AirPods and other valuables. They allegedly attempted to access the victim's online banking accounts, but the transactions were stopped after the victims contacted their bank in Switzerland. The victims alleged the gunmen threatened to kill them before fleeing the area on foot with the stolen items. Using the tracking feature on the iPods, the victims were able to trace their devices to an area near the playing field, close to the gas station and cathedral, before the signal disappeared. Deeply shaken by the ordeal, the visitors say they have decided to put their unfinished home up for sale. They also say they have left St. Lucia and no longer plan to return to live on the island. The St. Lucia Fire Service has dismissed online claims that a fire occurred at the New St. Jude Hospital, confirming that such incident has been recorded since that no such incident has been recorded since the facility became operational. Minister of Health Moses Jean-Baptiste also stated that he had received no reports of such an incident. Authorities are urging the public to rely on verified information from official sources. They also warn against sharing unverified claims that could cause unnecessary public concern about the island's healthcare facilities. Prime Minister Philippe Jean-Pierre has announced that the prices of gasoline, diesel, kerosene and LPG cooking gas will remain unchanged following the latest fuel price review. Since April 1st, the government has absorbed approximately 44.9 million in lost revenue to shield consumers from rising global oil prices driven by international uncertainty. Prime Minister Pierre explained that fluctuations in the global oil market continue to affect St. Lucia, but changes in international fuel prices are not immediately reflected at the local pumps because of a lag between global market movements and domestic pricing. He said the government has continued to keep gasoline prices stable despite increases on the international market. This has been your news update for Wednesday, 29th July 2026. Join us for full details of these and other stories when we present the midday news. 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

0: 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And of course, the next 10 minutes is sponsored by WMart.
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And that's from the St. Lucia Marketing Board. They have some new stock inside. 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

0: All right, it's sweet and sour time. Sweet and sour time. Mr. Marlon, how are you doing today, boy?
1: Good.
0: And what you said, the weather looking like outside?
1: I really, from the time I came in, I hadn't even looked outside yet to see what the weather was like. I had a little quick peek, and it looked like the sun was trying to break through, but yet the place looked wet all around, so I'm not sure what's happening right now.
0: In and out.
1: I think the rain is in and out, and it's just going to be a mixed thing, you know? But that's what it looks like from... just a short while ago.
0: Yeah, absolutely. So, folks, you're getting ready for Sweet and Sour. And, of course, if you want to call us in the studio, the number is 458-1053. That's 458-1053. And our WhatsApp number is 718-554-1005. That's 718-554-1005. And those of you in Canada, if you're interested in calling, the number is 416-619-4851. 416-619-4851. All right, let's get into the scenario. This one looks like a pretty short but heavy one. Imagine working hard in your place of work and the promotion you've been working hard for is snipped away from you. The good book tells us to work hard and enjoy the fruits of your labor, but it's hard to experience this when you work and live in a world that is not fair. I've been working in the public service for almost 12 years. I come to work early, pay my dues. I've been a supervisor for almost 8 years now. I put myself up for being considered for head of department after nothing from the upper ups. Right? Okay, so it says here, I put myself up for being considered for head of department. After that, I heard nothing from the upper ups. Right? And one day, about 6 months later, I see an email introducing the new head of department. Someone who just reached... never worked in the service and just placed as head of department. When I went to my boss, she didn't have much to say besides that's just how it is sometimes. For a place I contributed so much, sweat and tears, just because of favoritism, nepotism, and downright abuse of power, I am left behind. Because of the climate, what can I do? If you complain, you're seen as bitter or a troublemaker. I won't leave my work. I love it and I'm also permanent. I feel betrayed. It's so hurtful. The next promotion was also always the next step in my career. The heartbreak has me on the edge of depression. No one to run to but God to cry. I can't help but think about how unfair and unjust the situation is. Not only for me, but a lot of other folk in different spaces complain about the same thing. How do you survive? What do I tell myself every day to go to work and face a place that doesn't care about merit or due diligence? So I'll take that again. Imagine working hard in your place of work and the promotion you've been working hard for has been snipped away from you. The good book tells us to work hard and enjoy the fruits of your labor, but it's hard to experience this when you work and live in a world that is not fair. I've been working in the public service for almost 12 years. I come to work early, pay my dues. I've been a supervisor for almost 8 years now. I put myself up for being considered for head of department. And after nothing from the upper ups, one day about 6 months later, I see an email introducing the new head of department. Someone who just reached, never worked in the service, and just placed as head of department. When I went to my boss, she didn't have much to say. That's just how it is sometimes. For a place I contributed so much sweat and tears, just because of favoritism, nepotism, and downright abuse of power, I am left behind. Because of the climate, what can one do? If you complain, you're seen as bitter or a troublemaker. I won't leave my work. I love it. And I'm also permanent. I feel betrayed. It is so hurtful. The next promotion was also the next step in my career. The heartbreak has me on the edge of depression. No one to run to but God and cry. I can't help but think about how unfair and unjust the situation is. Not only for me, but a lot of other folk in different spaces complain about the same thing. How to survive? What do I tell myself every day when I go to work and face a place that doesn't care about merit or due diligence?
1: All right. Just before we continue, let me just give an advice here to advise our listeners in the U.S. as well. Once again, just in case you've missed it over the past few weeks, so we just want to remind you that the 718-554-1005 is not just a WhatsApp number. It's also a direct number, all right? So you can go ahead and call us directly on that number, direct line number, right?
0: Which
1: it's
0: one
1: not
0: is that?
1: Just WhatsApp, 718-554-1005.
0: Okay.
1: Yeah, just a reminder to you guys out there. So if you're in the U.S. and you want to call us directly on a phone line for free, mm-hmm. you can do so as well. All right? So feel free to do so. You can also send us a WhatsApp as well. Just a reminder.
0: Absolutely. All right. We have a call. Good morning, Sweet and Sour. You're on the air.
2: Yeah, good morning, folks.
0: Oh, boy. I dropped it by accident. Sorry. Call again, sir. All right, Marlon. So what do you have to say?
1: All right, so I think she said she has to run to. So there's nobody else that she can run to but God. But, you know, sometimes if you feel like you've been in a situation, or this situation particularly, where you deserve a promotion, you mm-hmm. have been there for a while, you've been a supervisor, I think you can also head to the people who you believe you had to talk to. If you believe that you were qualified, it's mm-hmm. reasonable for you to get feedback, you know?
0: Yeah.
1: You can go to the folks, you can request a meeting with your manager. You can ask questions, you know, find out about whether you were, why you never got that position.
0: And the boss teller, that's just how it is sometimes.
1: It'll be interesting to know what kind of response you would get.
0: Good morning, you're on the air. Hello?
3: Hi, good morning, Danielle. Good morning, Alan.
1: Good morning.
3: That situation in the government service has been going on for years.
0: Mm-hmm.
3: Yes, and there's nothing she can do about it. She mm-hmm. just has to continue to pray and hope. I was a victim of that.
0: Wow.
3: I spent in one position.
0: How many? Say that again. You spent
3: 14 years.
0: Mm-hmm. Wow.
3: In one position as a clerk.
0: Mm-hmm.
3: And God blessed me. When the time came for me to get my promotions, I got all what I deserved.
0: Right.
1: Okay.
3: You understand? But mm-hmm. it is a situation that's there. And a lot of civil servants are faced on that.
0: Mm-hmm. So what advice you have for the writer, especially when...
3: Continue to go to work. Continue to do what she's doing.
1: Somebody
3: is working. God is working.
1: Yeah.
0: Amen.
3: Continue to go to work early. Do your work.
1: Yeah.
0: Yeah.
3: Be a good supervisor. Motivate your team.
1: Mm-hmm.
0: Yeah.
3: Never give up.
1: Yeah.
0: Amen.
3: I didn't. And when the time came for me to reap my benefits, I did.
1: Yes.
3: This is a very sad thing in the government service.
1: Yeah.
0: Thank you very much, caller.
3: Have a blessed day.
0: You too. Good morning. You're on the air.
4: Yeah, good morning. Are you hearing me a little better now?
0: Yes, I'm hearing you, sir. Sorry about that a while ago.
4: Sorry about the noise impact. I was maybe a place where I had a little noise.
0: Right, go ahead.
4: Due to that situation, that is nothing new, my dear. The big fish always eat over the small fish, and there's a lot of what they call censorship in the working environment. Preference.
0: Mm-hmm.
4: Preference. You want to, and especially in St. Lucia, you have the talent. They want to look at where background, what family background, where you live, what cash of St. Lucia. Work is not about that. Work is giving your service and rendering your service in the best and efficient way possible to the people of your country, internationally, regionally, locally, and doing it to the best of your ability. Right now, where you are, they're not at work.
0: Yes,
4: you're doing it at the best of your ability. Of course, you're the partner.
0: Mm-hmm.
4: And if mistakes come along the way, you're prone to listen to mistakes and move on.
0: Yeah.
4: Tend to show what that thing means, where you have the talent. Somebody come. The person who comes here now, does she have that kind of insight and experience? Who she has to come back? Now, my lady supervisor, sometimes God works in mysterious ways. Remember, I will tell you that as Edmund Mafra Betty in that mantra, God works in mysterious ways. My dear, don't mind when you get the head position. It's just a few dollars more you get. Sometimes you're dehydrated, you're depressed, you have the whole thing. I'm not saying that it did not depress you, my girl.
0: Mm-hmm.
4: Don't get me wrong. But sometimes God works mysteriously. So, my girl, be strong. And if that kind of business idea, sometimes you can open a business of your own. But in St. Lucia, the work and what I want the people to be observant of in your workplace,
5: see the differences of the two people working. Maybe you look like a person who would have dialogue. You would be put to get the business running, doing whatever next, the bits and pieces. So sometimes God works in mysterious ways, but it happens every day. Adam made friends, and she was supposed to get a head job.
0: It cuts off power.
1: You know, I sometimes I wonder when these things happen, when if the managers are looking for probably sort of like a new, maybe new perspectives or new ideas, you know, I wonder if that could be the case. Not saying that is, but I wonder if that's what they're thinking, you know, when they do these things.
0: No, man, because, that's, you know, not what they
1: think. You don't think so? You no. Really don't think so?
0: No.
1: So
0: the amount of pressure when you're in the public service for you to take your time. You can't get permanent after a certain amount of time.
1: Okay, so...
0: You have this and that to do.
1: So we're referring...
0: You have that course to do.
1: So we're referring only to the public service, right?
0: Well, let's refer to the situation.
1: Yes, the situation.
0: Because I get you, you're probably trying to be devil's advocate.
1: No, I don't think so.
0: That's in this situation...
1: That's not what I'm doing. What I'm doing is... I'm taking her situation, which is employment with public service, but of course it can happen at any place.
0: Yeah.
1: So now, not playing devil's advocate, I'm just asking questions that are pertinent to this situation.
0: It's a good question.
1: Exactly.
0: Yeah.
1: So what?
0: Here we have a caller. Hold on, caller.
6: Because I've been through it already.
1: Mm-hmm.
0: Okay.
6: And I never give up, and I have to fight all what I have to do to make sure that. I see my job because I wasn't doing anything wrong, and the man, the supervisor, just wanted to take my job away from me and give it to somebody. And today, that person he wanted the job for, that person is no longer working there. So even like last time, not too long ago, like I work in there 16 years now. Since 2010, June 2010, I work in there, and a man just come. He offered the man raise. He gave the man raise. And I work in much more harder than the man. And he never offered me raise. And the man tell me that he gave him raise. And I say to myself, I will never go bow down and ask him for any raise. Because at the end of the day, at the end of the month, I make him much more savings than him supervisor. I make him savings, not again. Because he have mortgage, he have whatever, bills or whatever. I have nothing, just my insurance card. And put them on my table at my home. And that's all I have to do. That's my money. I save it. So keep doing your work. One day, karma must reach them. And never give up on your dream. Never give up. Just work normal as like nothing will happen. Karma must reach to them. And once you know you ain't do nothing wrong, God will fight for you and he will stand. And that's what he always doing for me, because the other Guyanese, a Chinese, a Tulusian, a white man. They were trying their best to get rid of me in that workplace. And up to a day like today, I still there. And none of them there today. None of them there today. And God is fighting for me. That's what God will do for you. Trust in God, and he will do the rest for you. Thank you, Almighty.
1: Yeah, thank you very much.
0: Thank you very much, sir.
1: Almost sound like the point I was going to make, you know, when I said sometimes, you know, the management think they're hiring fresh ideas, and you've been around and you stick around for more than them.
0: Fresh ideas?
1: Hello?
0: Question mark, I'll come back to that.
7: Yeah, right there, that happened every where, you know, there are no place in the world that not happen. America usually assume is one of the most meritorious country where you get your advantage because of merit. Donald Trump winning 2024, he hired Elon Musk, the world's richest man, to come and just cut down and replace people who have been there for so long in certain places. Yeah, I don't know if you've ever heard of Doge. If you follow news properly, you know. And just fire people and put people their own political appointees in places. That happens everywhere. So don't jump on especially St. Lucia for that. That happens everywhere. Just tell them do your work. You already in a place in St. Lucia, especially when you're working for the public service. That's one of the most favorite jobs in St. Lucia.
0: That's one of the what jobs?
7: Wherever you are, just going down, stay there. Do your job. There are so many people out there. Young people that are out there that are employed in the
8: private sector that are really would have a difference. So I think your people shouldn't make all them big companies. That happening everywhere.
0: Okay. So because it's happening everywhere, she should not, or he or she should not be concerned.
1: Yeah, I don't think it's, I don't think it, because it's a case of it happening everywhere. That means, you know, you can't, you know, want to stand up for yourself,
0: yeah,
1: and want to move up, you know, that ladder. But, you know, what I can say too is, you know, you just have to keep working hard. Keep working hard as you usually do.
0: And don't let it break your spirit.
1: Because at the end of the day, sometimes, you know, everybody will realize you are the one making it happen.
0: Mm-hmm.
1: You know?
0: Let's go on to the WhatsApp platform. There's a reason why we did not get that promotion. Something better and greater is coming your way. Stays positive, writer. Right? Good morning. Consider a transfer to another ministry from another public servant. The service is rigged, and that's it. That's how it is. Maybe it's not for you. Anything that is for you, you will receive it by the grace of God. God has a better place for you. Do what you have to do and be patient. Something big is coming.
1: You don't even know it yet.
0: Mm-hmm. Okay, look at company giving back pay and only permanent workers get. Okay. Just keep the same positive mindset that you have. Dust yourself and stand firm. Your time is coming. Keep making your money, and when it's your time, you will shine. Stay positive, hon. God's got you, God and time. Good morning, sweet and sour. I feel your pain. You're not the first, nor the last. Remember, we're living in a world that is so unfair, but keep your head up and do what you do best. God will reward you in due time. An opportunity missed does not mean an opportunity denied. It is only delayed. In the Heavenly Father's eyes, His timing is always perfect. Continue to work hard and strive for excellence. Right? This is not only in the public service. It exists in the private sector also. I went through the same thing. I was employed for over 15 years, qualified, certified, and experienced. And they brought an old retired person who didn't even fit in. I started the organization, worked my butt off, made sacrifices, almost lost my family, and then this. I finally walked away. It impacts your mental health, and may you have... and if you behave out of character... Okay, so it impacts your mental health and make you maybe behave out of character. I understand the blood, sweat, and tears, writer, but sometimes you need to just move on. Yeah, so I think everybody, we have a consensus with that. Like, you know, you just have to keep your head up, you know. Sorry. I agree. If Marlon, the upper ups might be looking for current credentials than people who were there from back in the day. I honestly, I don't agree with that at all, because I disagree with that, because most times it's not that.
1: I think you're missing the point. To be honest, you're missing the point. You see, here's the thing. You might be with a company and they're moving on. You've been there with them for a while, and it doesn't necessarily mean that it's right. But what they believe is that we want to move on to another level. Let's look for new talent. Let's look for somebody fresh perspective. They may not even know that the fresh perspectives that they're looking for is right there within the company. But it's just a thing that they tend to do because they want outside ideas. They want fresh, what they call, quote-unquote, fresh ideas. But it doesn't necessarily mean that the fresh ideas doesn't lie there within the people that are already employed in the company. Mm-hmm. So this is what I'm saying. Sometimes that is what they believe they want. That is what they believe they're looking for. But rather than use the resources which is already within the company, they always feel like you're going to go take someone from the outside, put them at the top of the ladder, and think it will work out. And sometimes, almost, I don't know, I can't give a percentage, but many times it does not work out the way it's supposed to.
0: Yeah.
1: Because it's always the people who have already been there who can push this idea through and make it work out.
0: Mm-hmm.
1: So that's what I was trying to say. I'm not defending anybody. I'm just saying maybe that's what they believe they want. And this is why they take people and put them on top of people who've been there for a while. And then, you know, it never really works out. How many years do they come? They come, they do 1 year, 2 years, and they're out of there.
0: Mm-hmm.
1: You know? But you've been there for 8, 12, 15 years, and you get everything going. So that's what I'm saying. Maybe they're just looking in a different direction, and they don't really understand where they should be looking.
0: The situation is an old wrinkled story. Having said that, this is injustice and abuse of authority, because at the end of the day, promotion should be announced internally. HR always demand experience. So what becomes of her 13 years experience? To me, public service employment and promotion should be carried out by a team of random interviewers, because this sounds political. Mm-hmm.
1: I believe if you've been looking for a position, you've been asking for, if you've been applying for a position, and like I said, someone else receives that position on top of you, I think, like I said earlier, you have all, you're well within your rights to go find out why someone was selected before you were.
0: Yeah,
1: so you could understand. So you could see if you have to work on something, you know.
0: But what we're saying in the public service, it doesn't work like that.
1: Well,
0: you went and asked the bus teller, that's just how it is.
1: Once again, I've never worked in the public service. Yeah, well, but I'm just telling you, I've worked in the public service. Because I'm saying, like someone said, you know, it does not happen only within the public service. It happens in private, you know, as well.
0: Mm-hmm.
1: But that's why I'm speaking on behalf of anybody who probably wants a promotion.
0: Yeah. Oh, well, I disagree with you, Emalan.
1: Why would you disagree with me?
0: Nepotism is high in St. Lucia.
1: What is that to disagree with? I don't understand.
0: I will. Nepotism is high in St. Lucia, and because of this, we have a lot of lost talent and skilled workers are leaving jobs. That's why business is slow and the civil servant service is poor. But be patient and God will see you through. Maybe this is an opportunity to find your passion and enjoy your life outside of work. Yep, yep, yep. Yeah, it's a lot coming in at the same time.
1: Yeah, let's just go.
0: This is very unfortunate that the labor laws are so lacking that this habit has persisted. There needs to be proper and unbiased complaints departments fit for purpose. And to the writer, you should be sending out applications to other places who will appreciate your service. These things happen without the thought of the authorities being able to fine, charge, or prosecute for poor, corrupt practices in the employment industry. Yeah. So the point I was trying to make, Marlon, is that, yes, I understand that you're trying to say that maybe they want new ideas and they think that, you know, going out there and saying, what about due process? So if, for me, it's a case of due process is only for some people, right? Diligence is only for some people. So you work so hard, you make all your time, and then now you tell me, oh, you want new ideas, right? And then from since I came there at year one and I go through all what you all tell me I have to do and whatnot, all of a sudden somebody just come in and sit in the place. And then it's what? Because they think they want new ideas?
1: Yeah, that's what they think they want. That's what I'm saying. So, please don't, you know, be the messenger. Someone says, good morning, sweet and sour family. The writer has some clarification before I can make a fair and balanced contribution. Was the writer qualified for the position? Was the writer work ethics meet? Does the writer work ethic meet the requirement for the position? Does the writer have a supervisor mentality? Also, note that the new supervisor may not necessarily be in the public service for a long time, but he has been in a management or supervisor position as well as a qualified for the position.
0: Mm-hmm.
1: But like the others, has encouraged you to stay focused, find out why you have been overlooked, and make the necessary changes. Questions asked.
0: Yeah, that's good points as well. Right? I mean, we didn't get all the information in the letter, but one can assume.
1: You know,
0: yeah?
1: You know, it just reminds me of an old show, you know, we had, one of the previous shows, where we said, you know, sometimes when people in the supervisory positions, you know, they are the ones causing a lot of the mischief, you know.
0: No problems,
1: sometimes
0: yeah.
1: They're overlooked because of that situation. Yeah. But they ain't going to tell you that.
0: Mm-hmm,
1: so,
0: mm-hmm.
1: You know, they may not tell you, well, I have been in a little trouble too, but,
0: yeah,
1: you know, so.
0: I get you.
1: The good questions from the last comment.
0: That's also a good question. But, you know, in the service where everything is so, you know, well outlined and communicated, like there's this big thick book that has all the information about the roles and what to expect and literally all the jobs in the service, and it's almost like a guideline for all those who work there, you know. So it's a case of, you know, if I do my time, what about other people? You understand? So it's a hurtful space to be in. Not saying no to that, you know, they want new ideas and new people coming in, etc. But what about the due diligence and the process that you have, you know, you have your group of workers going through it and whatnot, and then, boom, for other people, it just is not the same. So for me, that's the bigger picture of the scenario.
1: Well,
0: and that's my feedback and, you know, reflection on it. I think that we need to... you know, do some reflection. It is a very unfair space and time, just in general, I find. And, you know, keep your head up, keep working, and do your best.
1: That's the same advice I can give you. Do your best. If you're a very hard worker, you continue to do what it is that you do, and you will be blessed. But, you know, there are people who have been put into positions, and they do not execute it properly, and they wonder why they're overlooked, you know. It's sometimes because you believe that what you're doing is best, but if you go and find out about the assessment of your work, you'd realize it's not, you know, up to par. But if you were a hard worker, what is there for you will come. I guarantee you that.
0: Yeah.
1: So just keep doing what you're doing.
0: Yep,
1: you will make it up that ladder one day. It may not be with the same company. You may apply for a job and you may go over somebody else's head.
0: Mm-hmm.
1: You know, somewhere else.
0: Mm-hmm.
1: And that person may have been there for a while too.
0: But for the private sector, that's more acceptable in a way.
1: These things can happen.
0: Yeah. So the whole thing is the public sector, which is so different.
1: Well, if it's the
0: and
1: public,
0: they have their governing laws.
1: If it's the
0: whatnot,
1: public sector, I should have just taken a back seat and allow everybody to go, because I don't know anything about how this labor in there.
0: I get you. But folks, what to do? We keep our heads up. You know, we keep dancing in the rain. We keep smiling. We say positive. You know, I just had to put that one in there. Yes, folks, so you know it's after 10 in the morning, 10:03 to be exact. You know, it's a beautiful Wednesday morning. Thank you so much for choosing the Supreme Sound and Laminifers for Sweet and Sour, right? Today's Wednesday, and of course, that's basically it for this morning show and program. Marlon?
1: Yes, that's it. Thank you very much for participating. Mm-hmm. And looking forward to more participation from you in the coming shows tomorrow and, of course, Friday for the rest of the week as we say goodbye to July and get set to usher in the month of August.
0: Absolutely. So, God willing, until tomorrow, I'm outside.
1: Bye.

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That number again is 718-554-1005.

And as usual, I gotta big up my bus drivers, let me tell ya. 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Yes, thank you for doing what you do, right? Make sure that we get to our destination safely.

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Remember, as you go through the day, don't let anybody steal your joy, your peace, or your happiness. I remember the only opinion of you that matters.

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Our weather conditions are on all that today. So the roads are a bit wet and slippery. So drive safely, yes. Hey, let's get back to the music right now.

Morning, big guy. Can you wish my daughter Sarah a happy 10th birthday, please? And thanks. She's always listening. Have a blessed day. Hey, Sarah. What's up, darling? Happy 10th birthday to you, beautiful. Enjoy to the fullest. Make sure that mommy spoil you today, right? Today is yours, so make sure mommy spoil you.

you, my dear. Blessed Wednesday. It's raining, be safe on the road. A morning to Sandra Louisa. It's Rihanna, St. Marca, and coming from Monica Daisy.

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Hey, that's what's good morning, Mr. Big Guy and the team at Hot FM. Especially our very own DJ Stain. Bless Wednesday. This is all coming from Juliana of Shozal Village. Please and thanks. Be safe on this wet Wednesday.

Wow. All right, tonight it's about 7 minutes to the hour of 11 o'clock. This is where I gotta pay some bills. Hey, more music, more vibes after this.

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And Rodney May, contact number 458-0002. William Peter Boulevard, 458-0044. Gary Benson, number 458-0011. And Viewford, 454-0002. And now in the fact, Chozelle, 459-0002. And this is where we come to the end of the 5 minutes, sponsored by Domino's Pizza.

0: Egg Mercury Fest weekend is coming August 14th to the 16th. 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It's now 9 minutes after the hour of 11 o'clock. Gotta pay some bills right now. More music, more vibes. After this.
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And it's now 14 minutes after the hour of 11 o'clock. 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

A special good morning to Greenlight Restaurant and Bar Lockton. How you doing? Good morning to Delma Freda. It's been a while. How are you?

And this one says, a very special happy birthday goes out to my dear sister Vanessa. May your day be filled with love, laughter, joy, and countless blessings. Thank you for always being there for me and for being an amazing sister. Wishing you good health, happiness, and many more wonderful years ahead. Happy birthday, Vanessa. It's greetings coming from your brother, Miguel, a.k.a. DJ Shorty, with lots of love.

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And this is where we come to the end of the 10 minutes sponsored by Massey Stores.

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0: Good day, it is Wednesday, July 29th, 2026. I am Daniela Edwin. Welcome to the Midday News Edition. 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Not forgetting those of you using the Hot 7 plug and play antenna, thank you for joining us. Prime Minister Philip J. Pierce says St. Lucian motorists will receive temporary relief from rising global oil prices, with fuel prices expected to remain unchanged at the next review. However, he noted that the decision to absorb the increase has already cost the government nearly $45 million in lost revenue since April.
7: Prime Minister Honorable Philip J. Pierce announced that fuel prices for gasoline, diesel, kerosene, and LPG cooking gas remained unchanged during the latest price review period. The government absorbed approximately $44.9 million in lost revenue since April 1st as part of efforts to protect consumers from rising global oil prices linked to international uncertainty.
8: The breakdown of that loss is $39.2 million loss in fuel, excise tax on fuel and gas, an increase in subsidies for cooking gas of $5.7 million. Between the 1st of April and now, we've subsidized cooking gas by $5.7 million, and we've excise tax on gasoline of $39.2 million. So our revenue projections are down by $44.9 million.
7: Prime Minister said fluctuations in international oil prices continue to create challenges for St. Lucians. He expressed that changes in global fuel costs do not immediately appear at local pumps because of a lag effect, adding that the government has kept gasoline prices stable even when international prices increase.
8: Very concerned, the Minister of Finance, and he has absolutely no control over that. He's never fought a war in Iran. He doesn't even know where Iran is. And he causes no war. So I just want to alert you to that situation. It's very concerning, but we've agreed that we will keep the price of fuel the same for the next 3 week period, even if fuel has gone up past $100 last week. It went up past $100. But as you know, there's a lag effect. When the price goes up in one session, it takes some time to reach us. So the situation on the oil market is not very good news Prophet Lucia.
7: Despite revenue challenges, the government says funding for key social programs will continue, including education initiatives and the short-term employment program STEP, which is set to begin in the first week of August. The assurance was provided during Monday's pre-cabinet press briefing. For 7TV News, Josiah Bisset reporting.
0: Officials from the St. Lucia Fire Service and the Ministry of Health have moved to clarify growing rumors over reports of an alleged electrical fire at the new St. Jude Hospital construction site, addressing public speculation surrounding the incident. Josiah Bisset tells us more.
7: The St. Lucia Fire Service dismissed online claims that the new St. Jude Hospital had experienced a fire since becoming operational, confirming that no such incident had been recorded. The clarification followed growing public speculation, with the fire service assuring the public that its official records showed no unwanted fire had occurred at the hospital.
9: Inquiries conducted by the fire service have confirmed that no such fire incident has occurred within the hospital premises. Having the statutory authority from the laws of St. Lucia, specifically the Industrial and Commercial Building Act, better referred to as the Fire Safety Act, employs the fire service to inspect industrial, commercial, and other buildings of public interest to assess the compliance with established fire and life safety requirements. This mandate is carried out fairly, impartially, and in accordance with the law.
7: He also noted that the fire service clarified a common misunderstanding, explaining that a fire safety certificate did not guarantee a building would never experience a fire.
9: It is important to emphasize that the issuance of a fire safety certificate does not constitute a guarantee that a fire will never occur within a building. Fire safety certification is not an assurance against the ignition of a fire. Rather, it is a confirmation that at the time of the inspection, the building complied with the applicable fire and life safety requirements prescribed by law.
7: Speaking during Monday's pre-cabinet briefing, Health Minister Moses Shabapti said he had received no reports either, indicating that a fire had occurred at St. Jude Hospital.
10: I have no reports on my desk relating to an electrical fire in the reconstructed new St. Jude Hospital. Noted. If there is anybody who has a report from the fire service or the electrical department with a report which says that the newly reconstructed buildings at the new St. Jude Hospital housed a fire, I'd really love to see it.
7: The fire service urged the public to rely on verified information from official sources and to avoid sharing unverified claims that could cause unnecessary public concern, especially about the island's critical healthcare facilities. For 7TV News, Josiah Bisset reporting.
0: St. Lucia is being considered as the potential hub of a high-speed ferry network connecting several eastern Caribbean islands, with officials and stakeholders reviewing the project's feasibility and economic impact. The proposal by Ocean Bulk Logistics and Development Inc. aims to improve regional travel, trade, tourism, and economic integration.
11: A proposed high-speed ferry network could position St. Lucia as a regional transport hub while boosting trade, tourism, and economic integration across the Eastern Caribbean. Officials, business representatives, and key stakeholders met on Tuesday, July 28th to review a proposal by Ocean Bulk Logistics and Development Inc., focusing on its feasibility, economic potential, and the steps needed to move the project forward. Ambassador at Large for Trade, Investment, and Multilateral Issues, His Excellency Dr. Claudius Priville, said the initiative has the potential to strengthen regional connectivity and economic growth.
12: St. Lucia and the region in general, we've been exploring the possibility of ferries for transportation for decades, literally, and I'm not exaggerating. And in the last couple of months, I had the opportunity of meeting with this company with a very broad international base and strong experience in this area. And I was able to meet the CEO, the current CEO, and of course the parent CEO as well was visiting St. Lucia. And they presented a proposal to me on what was possible. After perusing it myself and consulting with some of my colleagues, the proposal looked excellent, and we thought we would take it to the Ministry of Infrastructure and Ports to explore it further.
11: The proposal by Ocean Bulk Logistics and Development Inc., a Greece-based maritime company that began operations in 1973, envisioned St. Lucia as the hub of the proposed Carib Voyager ferry service, linking neighboring eastern Caribbean islands. La Place Carenage and Point Serafin are among the locations being considered for the ferry terminal. The company says it will fully finance the project, subject to receiving the necessary government approval. Chief Executive Officer Chioma Griffith outlined the company's vision for the regional ferry network.
4: Ocean Bulk presently is a global company that is in Europe and West Africa. It started in 1973, long before I was there, so the legacy continues. And this is the opportunity where we are now buying into the Caribbean route, or zone, so to speak, because of the fact that we have noticed that there is a need for this kind of service here. So we're into shipping, trading before, and now we're going

0: Dr. Preville described the proposal as timely. He referenced the recent maritime incident at Anse-Cochon-Asleray and a separate incident in Guyana, while stressing the importance of safety within regional marine transportation.
1: We know of what transpired recently, both in St. Lucia. Sadly, during our carnival season, we had an accident in Anse-Cochon. And we also saw recently there was a ferry incident as well in Guyana. So all these things point to the importance of safety in maritime affairs. And I'm happy to say that the company in question has a strong record in Greece, a country of about 1,000 islands, where they started the business back in 1973. So we have every reason to believe there is soundness. It doesn't mean that there will not be a thorough due diligence process, and that will be done in due course.
0: Safety considerations are also being included in the proposal. These are expected to cover vessel standards, trained personnel, passenger protection, emergency procedures, and coordination among the participating territories. The service remains at the consultation and planning stage. Project representatives say the proposed timeline remains subject to government approval before implementation can proceed.
2: All of this, it's going to be jointly based on government approval and stuff. So in terms of timeline, we can say 2 months, 3 months, but that has to go through its due process.
0: Stakeholder recommendations will now help shape the next phase of the proposal, including the final terminal location, operating arrangements, and the timeline for bringing the regional ferry service into operation. I'm Christabel Obi reporting for Hot 7 TV News.
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0: Good day, it is Wednesday, July 29th, 2026. I am Daniela Edwin. Welcome to the Midday News Edition. 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
1: Ready to sing it out? 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
0: Welcome back. Shozel is set to see major development with plans for a geothermal energy plant aimed at supporting St. Lucia's move toward cleaner and more sustainable energy. Shozel MP and Minister for Public Utilities, Keith St. Charles, says the project should help reduce the country's reliance on fossil fuels while creating new opportunities for growth.
4: Shozel MP and Minister for Public Utilities, Keith St. Charles, outlined the new development plans for the community during a Facebook Live address, highlighting the proposed integration of a geothermal energy plant in the hills of Shozel. Charles said that the initiative would support St. Lucia's transition toward cleaner energy sources, noting the country's continued reliance on fossil fuels. He described the project as a step towards increasing the use of renewable energy and improving the energy sustainability.
5: Essentially, right now, St. Lucia relies on fossil fuels to be able to produce energy for us. And we know what happens when things externally happen. It drives up the cost of electricity. So right now, we, through the RESDP, we are exploring the potential, the geothermal potential of St. Lucia. So we can be able to drill in and actually harness natural energy, renewable energy, to produce electricity for our people.
4: The seismic monitoring station will be established in the hills of Saltibus as the first phase of the project. The facility will allow officials to track and measure seismic activity across the island, improving St. Lucia's ability to monitor potential earthquakes and geological events.
5: This seismic monitoring station is essentially one that is going to be recording any seismic activity that may happen. So if there were reports of seismic activity, we could check our data, we could check our logs to see whether or not these reports can be substantiated.
4: The minister said that the plan marked a step towards reducing the country's reliance on fossil fuels.
5: This is all in an effort to be able to harness renewable energy for St. Lucia and take away the volatility that the current fossil fuel dependency on energy brings.
4: The minister also outlined plans for improvements to the community, including upgrades to the Human Resource Center and renovations to the local primary school. For 7 TV News, Josiah Bisset reporting.
0: Foreign visitors have decided to leave St. Lucia after allegedly being robbed by six masked gunmen at their Bexar property, losing cash, electronics, jewelry, and other valuables. The incident has renewed concerns about visitors' safety as authorities continue efforts to address crime following an increase in travel advisory warnings.
6: A terrifying robbery in Bexar has left foreign visitors shaken, with the victims saying they have decided to leave St. Lucia and put their newly planned home up for sale. The incident reportedly involved six masked gunmen, one of whom was allegedly hired to assist with construction work on the property. According to reports, the attackers entered the home and made off with approximately $13,000, an undisclosed amount of EC dollars, along with phones, laptops, jewelry, and other personal items, including AirPods. The assailants also allegedly attempted to access the victim's online banking accounts. However, later that day, the victims contacted their bank in Switzerland and were able to stop the transaction before any further losses occurred. The victims claimed the masked men issued threats during the robbery, including threats to kill, but were eventually convinced not to.
7: Some of them came with masks and guns. They made them lie flat on their belly, and they took worth of like $13,000 of US from my brother and from EC. He had, they took my mom's phone, my brother's phone. They took my niece's, that's my brother's daughter. They took her iPhone, her AirPods. They took my son's laptop. Everything they could have gotten. And then there were six of them. My brother saw there were two outside watching to see if anyone was coming, and the others were inside. They took my mom's rings from her finger, and they told them right on flat and put the gun by my mom's head, make her unlock her phone. And one of them said, kill all of them. But there's a little one, he said, no, we take their things already, don't kill them.
6: The attackers reportedly fled the area on foot, running down a nearby hill with the stolen items. After the robbery, the victims used the tracking feature on their AirPods and were able to trace the device to an area near the playing field, close to the gas station and cathedral. However, the signal was eventually lost. The visitors say the experience has left them traumatized and fearful, leading to their decision to leave St. Lucia and abandon their plans to live in the country.
7: My mom is still traumatized. My brother had to leave the country before time. He has to put his house for sale because he don't even want to be there again. He don't feel comfortable there. He don't feel safe there anymore.
6: The incident comes amid continued discussions surrounding visitor safety and crime prevention. On July 10, 2026, the U.S. State Department raised St. Lucia's travel advisory to level 2, advising travelers to exercise increased caution due to concerns surrounding crime, including armed robberies, assaults, and other incidents affecting visitors. The government of St. Lucia has responded by increasing efforts to address crime, including strengthening police operations.
8: This government has put in so much resources into the police force and other protective services to make sure they have the capacity to fight crime and to deter crime, and when crime does occur, to be able to ensure that there is justice for all. We have to make sure we do that. And a lot of resources have gone into the police force to make sure they can do so.
6: Officials say tackling crime remains a priority as authorities work to improve safety across the island. For Hot 7 News, I'm Chloe Dantes reporting.
0: A shed snake skin believed to belong to a boa constrictor roughly 10 feet long has been discovered in Babano, raising concern among residents about the size and presence of the reptile in their community. The locals say they aren't panicking, they're calling for greater awareness and cleaner surroundings as snake sightings become more common in the area.
3: A massive snake measuring an estimated 10 feet has caught the attention of residents in Babano after its shed skin was discovered in the area. While residents say they are not living in fear, many admit that the sheer size of the snake is alarming and has raised questions about how such a large reptile is moving through the community.
6: Residents eagerly displayed the shed snake skin, revealing just how massive it is, stretching to nearly twice the height of the man holding it. One resident believes the growing amount of garbage in the area is contributing to the increase in snake sightings, saying the waste attracts animals that become a food source for snakes.
9: The more you want rats, the more the snakes are now attracted to that area, okay? So keep your places clean. People ask, well, what can you do to prevent snakes coming in? People say, oh, when they used to spray Gromoxone or Gromosil or whatever it is, a pesticide, it's to chase the snakes away. However, there are other things, natural things you can use.
6: He's urging residents to keep their surroundings clean and remain cautious, particularly where children are concerned.
9: The boa constrictor, we know it's not, you know, as it's not venomous, but it's not aggressive as the Fertilance, which is from the viper, or we have the other yellow snake, which is another venomous snake. But it can, if you bite, if you step on it or whatnot, it will bite you. It have what they call a gad, and that there could create a thing. So I know for the children itself, just to make them safe and secure, let's start first by the ground, cleaning up the place.
6: Residents also allege that another snake was recently spotted near a school, prompting calls for greater public education on what to do when a snake is encountered. Although the Senusha boa is non-venomous, residents say a snake of that size can still pose a danger because of its strength. Experts say boa constrictors typically take between 3 and 6 years to reach adulthood. Adult boas can get public education on what to do when a snake is encountered. Although the Senusha boa is non-venomous, residents say a snake of that size can still pose a danger because of its strength.

0: Join us again at 6:45 for the Hot 7 TV Nightly News. Until then, have a peaceful day.
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4: And this is your midday weather report for today, the 29th of July, 2026. Your forecaster, Lucius Frederick. Present weather at Uranora Airport and at JFL Charles Airport is cloudy. Present temperature at Uranora Airport is 31 degrees Celsius or 81 degrees Fahrenheit. Last night minimum temperature at Uranora Airport was 26 degrees Celsius or 79 degrees Fahrenheit. Winds at Uranora Airport is blowing from the east at 20 miles per hour or 31 kilometers. Relative humidity at Uranora Airport is 78%. Rainfall in the 24-hour period that ended at 8 a.m. today at Uranora Airport at 19.8 millimeters and at JFL Charles Airport 25.2 millimeters. Total rainfall for the month of July so far at Uranora Airport 74.0 millimeters and at JFL Charles Airport 105.5 millimeters. Sunset today at 6:33 p.m. and sunrise tomorrow at 5:47 a.m. Forecast for St. Lucia valid for the next 24 hours. Winds will be blowing from the east near 21 miles per hour or 33 kilometers. Weather, partly cloudy to cloudy and hazy with some light to moderate showers this afternoon, becoming fair to partly cloudy tonight into tomorrow. Marine forecast for seas in a 25 mile or 40 kilometer radius of St. Lucia. Tides for the Castries Harbour, high at 4:24 p.m. and low at 9:04 p.m. Tides for Beaufort Bay, high at 5:31 p.m. and low at 10:31 p.m. Seas locally rough with waves at easterly swell 6 to 8 feet or 1.8 to 2.4 meters. Small craft operators and sea bathers are advised to exercise caution due to above normal seas. Forecast for the Lesser Antilles are partly cloudy to cloudy and hazy with scattered light to moderate showers over the southern Windward Islands, elsewhere fair to partly cloudy with a few showers. Tropical weather outlook, moisture and instability in the wake of a tropical wave will continue to cause some showers over the southern part of the Lesser Antilles today. A tropical wave located over the central tropic Atlantic is moving westward near 20 miles per hour or 31 kilometers. Another tropical wave located over the far eastern tropic Atlantic is moving westward near 12 miles per hour or 19 kilometers. Tropical cyclone formation is not expected over the tropic Atlantic during the next 7 days. And once again, your forecast for St. Lucia. Winds will be blowing from the east near 21 miles per hour or 33 kilometers. Weather partly cloudy to cloudy and hazy with some light to moderate showers this afternoon, becoming fair to partly cloudy tonight into tomorrow. And this was your midday weather report for today, the 29th of July 2026. Your forecaster, Lucius Frederick.

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Jin Jin Lies.

And birthday greeting goes out to Martha Alfred of Sarah. 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

0: last Thursday of the month. You know, big party happened over there, right? 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
1: 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Number one in a St. Lucia. 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

0: 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Of course, guys, Celtic Kings are back. We're getting ready for CPL 2026. Well, you missed the early bird special, so what you can do is enjoy the matches on August the 12th, the 14th, the 16th, 19th, and 21st. All matches again begin at 7 p.m. sharp. Get your tickets right now over at all the Sol gas stations. And it says, of course, over all the Cell outlets. Steve's Barbershop, S.A. of Wines, and also at the box office at the Darren Sammy Grounds. Yes, folks, lovely cricket, CPL, the biggest party in sports with St. Lucia Kings. 3:30 on the island. Big up to our friends over at Quartz, bringing value. Home. 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

0: Peter Pan. In case you didn't know, guys, Peter Pan is actually supporting the Kings, yeah, man. CPL as well. Yeah, man. Representing the official, I say bear?
1: But it's
0: yeah.
1: From New York, baby.
0: Hey, Papa Vader.
1: Yeah, but.

0: shopping vouchers and hey, a whole lot more, you know, Missy.
1: But now New York,
0: when we're going long sale. Hey. We're about to start 50 minutes with our friends from, or should I say 10 minutes with our friends from CBL.
1: Will you walk at
0: St. Lucia Kings? Every time, girl, walk on wine.
1: Walk.
0: Hey, Miguel Itos, good afternoon.

0: Representing for our friends from CPL, Monsieur God by the Kings. We got all the trucks, all of them, and they say, Mr. DJ, give me a little minute, please. Let me listen. Yeah.
1: Say, Lucia. Are you ready?

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1: Let me tell you, baby.
0: It's just on the community carnivals, you know. Get the crew and Babylon get set for the carnival. And Story Crew as well. Get the crew and yes, Lambert, that is it, yeah.
1: It's on every street.
0: Hey, Jean-Mi Coupon, I put me tea. Now, way back Wednesday. We welcome, yes, we welcome in the hour with Flow Drive Time Party Central. And of course, we did the King's Party. August 12, 14, 16, 19, and 21, from 7 p.m. We had the Darren Savage Chicken Crowds. In the meantime, the people's Kaiso Man.

The Walter family. We got to Miss Rita and friends locked in. Yeah, boy, Talks, boy, link up Talks. Sailing Space, Salmon, Babano.

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2: 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Keeping it flowtastic on right. Yes, right on your Supreme Sound Hall FM. DJ Cadell, China Ting, boy. China Ting, guys. I knock some old school, boy. China Ting. Playing Ting, my boss. 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

boy, the kind of way they were going, they better be really nice. I see. Big up the Chohan locked in. Height to 727 1054. Yeah, shit out of where? Oh, Outer Road. We have the WhatsApp platform, same speed. Big up to you. Big up yourself, homie. Rock or Ducks in the building. Big up Cardell in the old school speed. Hey. You have speed, homie? You have speed? The reggae, shell it. Let's have my son. My sons. Hi to Kendall. French Connection. Big up to Mr. Yanji. The man Keon. For the girls. Man as yourself, all right, fellas? Let me stay focused. Adele! Is it a star boy? You gotta love the life you live, or live a life that you love. Love many and trust few. Always remember to be nice to folks on the way up, because you just might meet or need them on the way down. Nice to be important, but more important to be nice. So let me full joy what's left of Wednesday. Of course, Marshall City, we're there. Jordan's Band Grill. Yeah, we're working on a vibe. Yeah, we're working on something. But don't you worry. Could they come into our heaven? A hot boys party in Marshall. That's soon coming. In the meantime, between time. After we'll climb, we're there still. Marshall City. Yeah, we're outside.

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To bring you the best in HD sound, we've relaunched a brand new app. Get it for free in the App Store by